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And to say thank you, everyone who makes a donation will be entered in our two draws. 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

Camila Cabello with Havana. Sarah Miller taking you through your Sunday afternoon. And don't forget to set the alarm clock for Monday morning. It's back to work. We got more music here for you. It's Benson Boone and Time of My Life.

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You'll find it all and more on the Discover Estevan app, available for download now.